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It's Battle. 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

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It's Battle. 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

know, it's crazy to think how close we are to the 4th of July. What, 8 days away? 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

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It's Battle for Danny in Waukesha. 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

course, Summerfest going on this weekend. Tomorrow night, you've got Post Malone and Russell Dickerson. Also, Dylan Schneider as well. It's going to be a fun time. I've been watching people posting photos all night from tonight's lineup.

Hey, look, I know you're enjoying the weekend. You don't even want to think about Monday, but Monday, we're back to handing out more money. $2,500 could be yours, starting with Dave Michaels at 8 a.m. Def Leppard is on now. 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

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What's going on? It's Battle. Thanks for hanging out here with us. Friday night, music on the way. Got some Green Day. Also going to throw in some Cyndi Lauper and Journey after the New Kids on the Block.

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Wrapping things up here on your Friday night. I'll see you back in here Sunday morning. Instagram, hit that follow button. Battle on Air is where you can find me. Michael Jackson is on now. Have a good night.

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Good morning, 95.7 Big FM, Milwaukee's best variety of the 80s and 90s. It is me, Adam West, just getting rolling. Happy Saturday morning to you. Thanks for being here. Claire and O'Connor Milwaukee, thanks for checking in already this morning. Here's your Billy Joel.

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Good morning. Brewers remain undefeated against the Cubs this season. 6-2, the final score last night at American Family Field. Same two teams tonight, 6-10.

95.7 Big FM, Milwaukee's best variety, the 80s and 90s. Good morning, it's me, Adam Weston, for Delana, and you will have to be a little bit creative, possibly, in getting to Summerfest. It's going to be amazing today, right? A lot of people are going to want to go to Summerfest. I saw people are using scooters to get there. If you don't have experience on those scooters, don't recommend that. I've never ridden one of those. I will not be doing that.

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Happy Saturday. 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
1: They're kidding me, right? 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Oh, my God. Oh, my God. You're kidding. I'm so excited right now.
0: She's all set for her American adventure. 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

95.7 JFM, Milwaukee's best variety of the 80s and 90s. June 27th, it was on this day, 1986, the David Bowie movie Labyrinth was released. Also in 1986, Danny DeVito's comedy Ruthless People was released. In 1988, Mike Tyson beat Michael Spinks in 91 seconds. I still have the Sports Illustrated somewhere. People were mad because it was a pay-per-view. By the time they sat down, it was over. And actually, the national anthem was 2 seconds longer.

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This is just the cutest. Jon Bon Jovi's son, Jake, says their new baby gets lots of attention from granddad, John. He gets down on the floor and plays with the baby all the time.

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Adam West in for Delana today, and I don't really have any good Vegas stories. Want to make some. 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

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Some famous birthdays today include Drake Bell from Drake and Josh, 40 today. Tobey Maguire, Spider-Man, is 51. The Super Nanny, Jill Frost, she is now 56. Julia Duffy, she played Stephanie on Newhart, she's 75. And country artist Lori Morgan, the part of No Don't You Understand, she is the 6'7 today.

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And I think they're visiting like, is it seven Quick Trip locations? I think I got so many of them here. 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They're like, they're just everywhere, obviously. Anyway, that's going on today, that Quick Trip fun run. 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

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This is the kind of day I'm going to try to remember when it's December, January, February, even March. We get all that snow. April. It's me, Adam West, in for Delana. It's Big FM. A smile.

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But you can get Michael Jackson to sing your hook for you and have a big hit song. By the way, Berry is still with us. He's in his mid-90s.

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0: 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High of 73 for your Saturday, and we're looking at a low of 57 tonight.
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Looking at a low of 57 tonight with Spandau.

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I want to talk Brewers baseball. We are on fire in Fuego. Brewers and Cubs go again tonight. First pitch at 6:10. I like this winning thing. Let's get another one. Let's go.

And hey, it's less than 1 week now till Madonna's new album, Confessions 2, comes out. You think I'd be saying that in 2026? Yeah. Kind of wild. I already had a few of the songs released off there, including a duet with Sabrina Carpenter. Let's go back 40 years ago with Madonna and Papa Don't Preach. As we play Milwaukee's best variety of the 80s and 90s, right here on 95.7 Big FM. Appreciate you listening. We'll get some pressure going with David Bowie and some Van Morrison on the way.

Every brown-eyed girl I know loves that song. Gee, I wonder why. Going back to the late 60s. You want to talk variety? It's right here on 95.7 Big FM. Corey Hart. Remember when Corey Hart was a brewer? Different guy here singing Sunglasses of the Night now on Big FM.

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Wanna have fun with the Spin Doctors? They'll be at Summerfest. It's coming Thursday, July 2nd, 7:30 at Uline Warehouse. We'll warm you up for that now with Two Princes.

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Of course, in sitcoms, people just walk right in, right? 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

there. It's going to be nice tomorrow. Hot this coming week. Air quality index, though, is a little unhealthy for certain sensitive groups. So watch every breath you take and keep an eye on that, especially as it gets hot and humid next week. 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

It's doo-wop era, 95.7 Fig FM. A lot of these bands go through eras. Blondie did a cover of a reggae song right here. Great time of year and great weather to sing about the tide. Because it's a good day to get out on the water. Maybe bring your drone. By the way, drones are disarming criminals by themselves. I'll tell you a crazy story about that coming up in two songs.

It is a bright, sunshiny day. Let's embrace it. We've got Summerfest going on today. Plenty of other fun activities. The July 4th holiday weekend. Next weekend already. Can you believe it? Brewers and Cubs going at it again tonight, 2-6-10. Jake Mazurowski, second fastest pitch ever measured, 105.5 miles an hour last night as the Brewers got the win in game one. See how game two goes tonight, 6-10 first pitch. Game three will be during the day tomorrow. 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

Milwaukee's best variety, the 80s and 90s. Eric Paulson with you on this lovely Saturday afternoon. I don't know if Monday is going to be manic, but it is going to be hot and humid with highs in the low 90s. In other words, summer.

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Just after 6, I'm Eric Paulson, helping you get started up for the Brewers-Cubs game. And hopefully the Brewers will be playing for the sweep tomorrow. We shall see. 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

I mentioned Brewers and Cubs playing right now. They'll be playing a day game tomorrow. It'll be a great day to bring the family to the ballpark. 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Beer garden. 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
3: 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And our theme this time around, we're doing a little class reunion from the year 1988. That was the year of Die Hard, Who Framed Roger Rabbit, and Eddie Murphy dominated theaters with Coming to America. Let's check out a 1988 hit from the band New Order as well. Here is Blue Monday on the 80s show.

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